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1: This is the story of Ma Baker.

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1: 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Sunshine, sunshine, reggae. More. Sun is shining, the weather is sweet, yeah. 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
1: Good afternoon from the Croatian Automobile Club. You're listening to the latest traffic report. Due to a broken down vehicle on the A1 motorway between the Sveti Rok and Ledenik tunnels in direction Dubrovnik, traffic is proceeding with a speed limit of 80 km per hour. Due to another broken down vehicle on the A1 motorway in the Mali Prolog tunnel in direction Dubrovnik, traffic is proceeding with a speed limit of 40 km per hour. Due to an object on the A3 motorway at the Gradna rest area in direction Bregana, traffic is proceeding with a speed limit of 80 km per hour. Longer wait times are occasionally possible at certain border crossings. There are no difficulties in ferry traffic. The Croatian Automobile Club wishes you a safe and pleasant journey.

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1: Greetings from the Croatian Automobile Club. This is the latest traffic report. Due to a traffic accident on the A1 Zagreb-Ploče-Karamatići motorway at the 212th kilometer in direction Dubrovnik, traffic is proceeding over one lane with a speed limit of 40 kilometers per hour. Due to broken down vehicles between the Sveti Rok and Ledenik tunnels and in the Mali Prolog tunnel in direction Dubrovnik, traffic is proceeding with a speed limit. Due to an object on the road between the Vučevica and Prgomet junctions in direction Zagreb, traffic is proceeding over one lane with a speed limit of 80 km per hour. Traffic is increased on most roads, city and bypass roads, especially on the Zagreb bypass road, the A4 Goričan-Zagreb motorway between the Zagreb-Istok and Popovic junctions, and on the DC8 Adriatic road. Drivers are advised to keep distance. Traffic is dense at the following border crossings: Karasovići, Vitaljina, Bajakovo. In ferry traffic, there are no difficulties. We wish you a safe and pleasant journey.
2: Vrijeme je za ekstra srijedu u Šparu. 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
3: 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Sunce, more, plaža.

0: Greetings from the Croatian Automobile Club. This is the latest traffic report. Due to a traffic accident on the A1 Zagreb-Ploče-Karamatići motorway at the Krpani tunnel at the 212th kilometer in direction Dubrovnik, there is a speed limit of 80 kilometers per hour. Due to a broken down vehicle between the Sveti Rok and Ledenik junctions in direction Dubrovnik, traffic is proceeding with a speed limit of 80 kilometers per hour. Due to a pedestrian on the road on the A3 Bregana-Lipovac motorway between the Slavonski Brod-Zapad and Slavonski Brod-Istok junctions in direction Lipovac, there is a speed limit of 80 km per hour. Traffic is dense at the following border crossings, Karasovice and Vitalina. In ferry traffic, there are no difficulties. We wish you a safe and pleasant journey.
1: Vrijeme je za ekstra srijedu u Šparu. 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

0: traffic has increased on most roads, city and bypass roads, especially on the Zagreb bypass road, the A4 Gorician-Zagreb motorway between the Zagreb Istok and Popovic junctions, and on the motorways in Istria between the Učka junction and tunnel. Drivers are advised to drive cautiously. Traffic is tense at the following border crossings: Karasovici, Vitalina, Bajakovo. In ferry traffic, there are no difficulties. We wish you a safe and pleasant journey.
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